children and their hearts. Just look at their eyes, can't you see you're tearing them apart?

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Get freaked out from a knock at the door when I haven't been expecting one.

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man. Save our money. Do like tomorrow. Put up your factory and own the job. We got to get over before we go under.

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Pick and choose, sit and lose, all you different crews, chicks and dudes, so you think it's really kicking tunes. Picture you getting down in a picture too, like you lit the fuse. You think it's fictional, mystical, maybe spiritual. Hero who appears in you to clear your view when you're too

and close the curtains, 'cause you're not going anywhere. He's coming up the stairs.

If fashion is your trade, then when you're naked, I guess you must be unemployed, yeah. But once it's underway, there's no escaping the fact that you're a girl in

If you could close your eyes and just remember that this is what you wanted last night, so why is it so hard for you to touch him, for you to go and

If fashion is your trade, then when you're naked, I guess you must be unemployed, yeah. But once it's underway, there's no escaping the fact that you're a girl and

that this is what you wanted last night. So why is it so hard for you to touch him?